0: as well. For Sunday, a partly cloudy day, chance of morning fog, overnight temps falling to between 7 and 10, with daytime temperatures reaching the low to mid-20s.
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0: a large and powerful surf warning as well. For Sunday, a partly cloudy day, chance of morning fog, overnight temps falling to between 7 and 10, with daytime temperatures reaching the low to mid-20s.
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wish I didn't have to tell. I know you're for me, but God, why does it feel like hell?

Clouds inside. Who walks up to a giant and picks a fight? Who turns a lion's den into a petting zoo? Who can have church in a fiery furnace?

It'll clear the bitterness away. It can even set a prisoner free. There is no end to what its power can do. So let it go and be amazed by what you see through eyes of grace. The prisoner that it really frees is you.

0: Hey, you tuned into The Daily. It's Cam here. As we ready ourselves for the weekend, let's get you thinking.
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This is Towards Understanding. You're with Clayton Bjellin, and Henry Bradati is my guest, the Professor of Aging Mental Health and the Co-Director of the Centre for Healthy Brain Aging at the University of New South Wales in Sydney, the 2026 Senior Australian of the Year. The list of accolades, the list of achievements, the areas around our world that he has been involved in are immense. We couldn't spend all the time doing it. He has had such an influence, especially around that healthy brain idea, especially around lots of conversations around dementia around the world, as well as in these shores in Australia as well. Professor, I want to ask a little bit about, I suppose before we start talking about some of those things that you were talking about in terms of the next stages of how do we start getting into the healthy brain idea better in society, just before those things that you were talking about in terms of the next stages of how do we start getting into the healthy brain idea better in society, just

Well, that's it for me today on Towards Understanding. Thank you so much for taking the time to be with me. Looking forward to chatting to you again same time next week. Until then, have a great week.

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1: A word on God's protection. The Lord is my light and my salvation. So why should I be afraid? The Lord is my fortress, protecting me from danger. So why should I tremble? Psalm 27, verse 1.
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1: I've got so much to be thankful for.

You've been trying to keep your head up, your head above the water. You've been looking for the sunlight, but it's only getting darker.

That's a band called New Empire and a song called Hero. Hey, just before that song, I had a chat with Astrid Hocking, and she messaged me afterwards to also just to let me know that the riders are about to leave down at Spears Point Park. That's the motorbike riders that are fundraising and awareness raising for the child protection